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1: Atomi, Otro Way.

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Like, I ain't got a header to the left of me. Like, we ain't in these streets more than sesame.

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1: 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I never really took me the time. Something about a beach house.